0: before you go, there's something I want you to have.
1: Oh, it's beautiful. But wait a minute, isn't this...
0: Yeah, yes it is.
1: But I thought the old lady dropped it into the ocean in the air.
0: Well, baby, I went down and got it for you.

0: nouveaux tubes en Alsace sont sur Top Music. Martin Garrix et Ed Sheeran.
1: Hey, it's Martin Garrix.
2: Hey, this is Ed Sheeran and this is my brand new song.